says, oh, wrong number, sorry to waste your time. And I think to myself, why now? Why me?

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1: 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I thought that music mattered. But does it bollocks?

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1: 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Filthy. Filthy. Filthy. Nasty. Nasty. Too dirty to clean my act up. You ain't dirty. You ain't.

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